0: love it. Vizo and RHTB Mark II, taken off the album The Monolith. Before that we had Electroom Acoustap and a track called Moving. And before that was The Shaw Company and Persephone. Interesting stuff. Wicked. Right, okay. I'm really looking forward to this. Going to be in the mix now. Walk up to Rosie and Carl, or Herb T. So I say Carl, getting very formal. Herb T in the chat room. And all you wonderful mystery listeners, got loads of you on, so thank you all for tuning in as you do on Friday. So thank you very much. Right, let's do one of these.
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Sabrosos.

destiny of us all. 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

okay. 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Hope you all enjoyed that. Whoop to Rosie, Tash, Frankie, Herb, Jeff, DJ Challenger, Asia. Don't forget Asia, 7 till 9, Sundays, all UK times. And Challenger in the morning, 8 o'clock till 11, Saturday and Sunday morning. Okay, this one and two more. Have a good review weekend. I'll see you on Sunday in the chat room. Okay, whoop.

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Yo, yo, yo, yo. Lewis Copeland, Electric Line Radio. It is 8 o'clock here in London. How are you doing? Oh, God, my chat room's not working. Oh, happy Easter from Herb. Yeah, whoop, whoop, y'all. It's Friday, the 14th of April, 2023. Okay, what we're going to do this evening, because I haven't been here for a couple of weeks, been on holiday actually. Very nice little break. What we're going to do, we're going to start strange and different, as we usually do. And end up playing that funky house music later on. All between now and 10 o'clock here in the UK, pretty stupid time. Don't forget, of course, Saturday and Sunday mornings. And Sunday afternoon now, DJ Challenger. 8 o'clock Sunday morning, Saturday morning, UK time. Okay, I'm going to sort the chat room out and then I'll be in there. Okay, whoop whoop.

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0: Okay. Three in a row there. Kicked off with 139711, which actually has a comma in the middle of it, which would lead me to believe I should say 1,300. Oh God, I get this wrong. 139,711. But that's all I've got. I don't know the artist. It's a cover version, obviously. Classic. Then we had Harrison, A View from the Sky, and you've just listened to Neil Bowen and Waterhouse. I'm going to play another couple from Neil Bowen. It's a great album, actually. There's so many tracks I could play off it. In fact, we've got one more coming up later, but I'm going to play two now. These are quite groovy. Okay, whoop yourselves.
1: 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Discerning dance.

0: Neil Bowen, and that is a track called Bureaucrat Tango, and before that was the Crazy Heliocentric, taken off the album Kamikaze Think Tank, which is out there, but groovy. I'm going to play another track later on. Anyway, not quite yet. Right, let's get back into the muesli. Let's play one of these. Whoop, whoop.
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0: David Florio. So what's up? And before that, we had Strata and Why You Must Fly, featuring Omar, and that was the Demas dub. Woo-woo to Jeff, who's joined us in the chat room. Good to see you after a couple of weeks, because like I said, I've been away. But I'm back in the chilly London. Actually, it was chilly. It's chilly now. But I think it's set to get a little bit warmer next week. We might get 15 or 16. Amazing. Okay, right. Did I say woo-woo to Jeff? I think I did, yeah. And family. Right, let's have one of these and a couple of these.
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0: Sorry, my microphone wasn't turned up. Oh, button's not right. There you go. Having a stretch. That was Neil Bowen and Daring Daylight Escape. And before that, we had the Batavia Collective and Jono Indo. Woo woop to her, but all the way over there in Canada, where it's 25 degrees. Bitch. What are we going to play next? Oh, yeah, another couple. And then we'll get into the housey stuff. Probably about 9 o'clock, which should be good. It's about 20 minutes. Right. Here we go.
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0: That's Go Funk Yourself. And I don't know who the artist is because I copied the WAV. And I realized recently that when I copy WAVs, it doesn't copy all the information across. Sometimes it will leave bits out. The MP3s always have all the right bits. Bit of a strange one, that. You think it would put all the information in the WAV. But I guess it's a computer thing. Anyway, so just Go Funk Yourself. Quite embarrassing to not know the artist of that. And before that, we had Thumbless. I think that's how you say it. And Niagara. Been there. Right. So's Herb. I was there with him. Okay, let's play one of these. And then we got two from a new artist. This is all new stuff. A few not so new coming up later, but yeah, this is new. And this album's quite interesting. Okay.
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0: That's the new graphic ensemble. A track called Something's Missing, and before that was Voodoo Rain featuring Nubia Garcia. The album's called Fallen Road. Yeah, very good. Yeah, we like that lots. Right, okay, we're coming up to the top of the hour, and now we should get into the stuff which can be mixed together, hopefully. In live, of course, like we always do on a Friday, 9 till 11. If it's a replay, it might be a different hour. But there you go. Okay, whoop-whoop to Jeff Herb and all you mystery listeners. Thanks for all tuning in. Okay, let's do this.
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Yo, yo. Lewis Copeland, Electric Light Radio. Haven't been on for a few weeks, this feels a bit weird. It's the Friday, the 16th of December 2022. I'm trying to adjust the levels, hope you're all groovy. Thanks for all tuning in as well, thank you. Okay, what are we going to do this evening? Well, as you can imagine, I've got loads of new music and I want to play it. In fact, I've probably got too much, but we'll see what we can do. Shove in as much as I can. Starting off down tempo and ending up very, very fast. If you're used to the program. Okay.

Okie dokies, a groovy muesli coming up. We are live, London. Very cold London, -3 outside, or 26.4 degrees Fahrenheit.

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0: Lindbergh Hemmer Foundation, featuring Mark Murphy, and Little Things, taken off Inside Scandinavia. Warbird to Jeff, who joined us in the chat room. And, oh yeah, and I forgot to tell you about the first tune. We kicked off with Pete Joseph, Pino's Altos. Apparently it's an exclusive on Solar Collective. Exclusive, eh? What does that mean anymore? I don't know. Right, okay, what should we do? Play some more muesli. Yeah, this is all, oh, yeah, this is new stuff. Oh, God. Okay, here we go. Whoop, whoop.
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0: is the Theon Cross and a track called Wings. Like that a lot. Right, Natural Lateral was before that, and a track called Conus. Very interesting title. Right, have I got this one queued up? I have. Yeah, here we go. Check this out.
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0: Hey, fellas, there's a guy here wants us to make a record.
1: What's that? You know, that's where you go to a studio with microphones and you sing and they put you on a nice round piece of plastic.
2: I don't want to be on any piece of plastic, whether it's nice or not.
0: But Curly Joe, you can make a lot of money that way.
1: So put me on a piece of plastic then. So put me on a piece of...

0: That is, what's that called? Radio Citizen and Canteen. And before that we had Friar Targ and La Parisienne, both taken off the Sonar Collective LP, which is various artists. Okay, where are we going next? Right, we're going here, I think. Let's do one of these.
1: Live and direct, live and a date, no jive.

dokie. I just realised that I potentially can get in the mix now. So I shall try and do that. Through till 10 o'clock, Lewis Copeland, Electric Line Radio. I think we might be able to do this from 105 BPM up to 128. Let's see what happens.

Yeah, just to clear up the confusion, the last one was the Clear Path Ensemble. I just can't spell, and Predictor Text is rubbish. And the track is called Dramatics, taken off an LP called Solar Eclipse. And in the background, this is Soul Train and Joe Pasellio. Moody Down Tempo Jazz. Lewis Copeland in the mix through till 10 o'clock. Okay, it is 8 minutes to 9. I'm enjoying this, going very fast at the time. Okay, whoop.

Okay. Just a quick woo-woo for you. One more tune after this, because it's rapidly approaching 10 o'clock. Wow, that was quick. Hope you enjoyed that. Big shout out to Stefano De Santis. This is Unreachable Galaxy, and we've played about 3 tunes off this EP. Fantastic. Stefano De Santis. Check it out. Okay, I'll see you all next week. Don't forget DJ Challenger in the morning, 7 till 9. Not 7 till 9, 8 till 11 a.m. UK. Saturday and Sunday morning. Of course, I'll see you Sunday afternoon, stroke evening, with Neo Soldier, 5 till 7. 7 till 9, Catch a Vibe. And 9 till 11, I'll be here with Terry Bristol back from New York. Have a groovy weekend. I'll see you then. Whoop, whoop.

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Yo, yo, yo. Lewis Copeland, Electric Light Radio. It is September the 15th, I believe. And it's already dark, heading towards the autumn. Whoop yourselves, thanks for tuning in. I shall be, well, I actually am in the chat room. I'll be around there. I'll be around here for the next 2 hours. Live from HQ. And what we're going to do this evening is play what I was going to play last week. But unfortunately, when it gets to about 25, 26, well, actually, no, it was more than that. It was about 29, 30 degrees. In here, it becomes a bit silly to turn the equipment on because we don't have aircon. So I've got the show from last week. So it's kind of groovy just to be able to nicely relax and not run around. All between that and 10 o'clock. Starting off, of course, down tempo and elegant. Extremely elegant, we'll find out in a minute why. Then they're housey and naughty, I guess. Okay. Whoop whoop yourselves. Whoop whoop.

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0: That's Elegant People, hence why I said elegant is relevant at the beginning of the show. And Sons of Sun. And before that was Ernie Clark, Back in the Day, By the Grace of God I Am. What a tune that is. Okay, have I actually loaded that up? Sorry, I was getting very chatty with the boys in the chat room. Big up to Herb and, of course, Uncle Jeff in the chat room. What are we doing? I'm doing... Oh, yeah. That one. Okay, here we go. It's new music, it's me, you see. Oh, yeah, a lot of this is new stuff. Yeah. Obviously, it's what I did last week, but didn't play. Because it was too darn hot. Anyway, let's play the music.
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I interested not in truth, but in power, and in the maintenance of that power.

0: Calmskin Productions. I say not as I, apparently. It's just a tone. And before that we had Worker, and I love the name of this track, Wooden Truck in the Sky. And it kind of does sound like that, strangely. Okie dokie. Right, let's have another couple of the same EP. I'll tell you what it is afterwards, actually. I haven't got much information, but I'll try and dig some out. Okie dokie.
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0: way, I managed to find out some information. Vito La Linga is the artist, and it's off the V-Mode incorporating the project. And this is called What a Gore. The track before, I'm not sure, because I've had to dive into the hard drive to find out what it was copied as originally, if that makes some kind of sense to y'all. Okay, right, let's just shut up, Diana, and play this.
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0: Hey, fellas, there's a guy here wants us to make a record.
1: What's that? You know, that's where you go to a studio with microphones and you sing and they put you on a nice round piece of plastic.
2: I don't want to be on any piece of plastic, whether it's nice or not.
0: But, Curly Joe, you can make a lot of money that way.
1: So put me on a piece of plastic.

0: Wow. 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He said great bass, great drums. Yeah, great piano as well. Great band, I suppose. Was it three? I was trying to work out at the end of them how many was there. Was it just three of them doing that? There's probably more. Was there a sax or something? I don't think I heard one. Maybe it was just three dudes. That's jamming. Let me tell you what it was. Nautilus and Serengeti. And before that, we had the wonderful, also wonderful, let me say this right. I was saying it right in my head before. Iparapo. There we go. Follow the money. Good lyrics. So obvious. Right, okay, now I think I can start mixing. Although, a bit of a BPM jump coming up. But we'll see what we can do. Okay, Friday night through to 10 o'clock. We are live. It's quarter to, or just coming up to, quarter to nine. On the 15th, if you're listening live. UK time.
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Okay. 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And that strangely groovily. Hope you enjoyed that. I really did. I know Jeff did. He said he did. And whoop, whoop to Herb as well. And all you wonderful mystery listeners. This show goes out to Bush, who sadly passed this week. I think today, actually. 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We always remember Cannon. Whoop, whoop to them. Whoop, whoop yourselves. Have a groovy weekend. 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

Yo, yo, yo, yo. Lewis Coleman, Electric Light Radio. This is Friday the... Where are we? I've completely forgotten. Where are we? I've put me date. It's the 17th, isn't it? Yes. November 23. What will be yourselves? I'll be in the chat room very soon. That should tell you we're live. It's just gone 8 o'clock here in London town. What we're going to do this evening, we've got loads of new music, and of course I'm going to play that to you, and of course we'll start down different and left field and end up housey and in the mix. Well, kind of housey, jazzy housey, I would say. That's some jazz mixed in. Okay, hope you're all well. Whoop whoop yourselves.

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0: taken from the album Mr. Somebody. That's the Roberto Lupo Quartet. Two tracks, that was Miss Aggie, and before that was Mr. John, and all of the tracks are like Mr. Someone or Mrs. Someone. Groovy stuff, I could have picked more than two. We're going to go for two for two as we go along here, actually, quite symmetrically as I look at it. Mean nothing to you. Maybe you can picture it in your mind. Welcome to Herb, who joins us in the chat room, and all you wonderful mystery listeners, of course. Okie dokie, what am I doing? Oh yeah, I've got to do that. Okay, whoop yourselves.
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0: Abigoba, that is Future Legacy, is the album, I believe, or extended EP. That track is 5 PM Sunbeam, and the track before that was The Moon Speaks Truth. Very, very groovy indeed. Right, am I ready? I think I am. Yes, I am. 2 for 2, another new 2 for 2.
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0: Podcast, the New Visionaries, two tracks from their album Roadmaps. That was Desert Disco Nights, and before that we had Spiritual World. Groovy stuff, eh? Okay, gonna have another two for two, and after that, it's into the house and the house. It's kind of like jazzy. It's interesting in beginning. I'm gonna try and do here. Can't really describe it, but you'll hear it obviously. But two from another artist I've never played. I don't think. New for me, and maybe new for you. Whoopity-doo.
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0: Natasha Watts. Guess what that's called? Brighter Days, obviously. And before that was Not What You Think, taken off Natasha Watts. More tracks off the album. Okay. Oh, we'll move to Jeff, who's joined us in the chat room as well. Right now, this is conceivably where I get to mix and medley the music together. Mix and muddle together, some might say. Let's have a go. To begin with, this is interesting. You'll see why. We'll have a go. Okay. Whoop whoop. It's Friday night. Oops. Pressed the wrong button.
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2: As far as music itself goes, you know, the simplest thing to forget is that what music is about, and any kind of art form is about, is creating the kind of things that you think are beautiful. In other words, when you sit as a piano player and you're creating, you have to learn to be certain about what you like, not what you think sounds good to someone else. Mm-hmm. See, first thing is you have to learn your own heart and your own mind about sound. So whatever you think is beautiful, that's what's beautiful, see, and you have to pursue that road.

Okie dokie. Hope you enjoyed that half as much as I did. And I can't believe where the time's gone. We'll rip to Jeff and Herb in the chat room. And all you wonderful mystery listeners. I'll catch you in the chat room Sunday with Catch a Vibe. Don't forget DJ Challenger is back in the morning. Fully repaired and ready to go. Have a review weekend. I'll see you Sunday. Still got two more left, but I thought the beginning of this was easy to talk over. Okay.

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Love liberates. It doesn't just hold. That's ego. Love liberates. Love. She liberated me to life. She continued to do that. She released me. She freed me to say I may have something in me that would be of value. Maybe not just to me. That's love. You see, love liberates. It doesn't die. Love says, I love you. I love you if you're in China.

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1: Testing 1, 2. Testing 1, 2. Sorry, this is a test mix. Just testing the levels. I'm going to play 2 hours of music anyhow afterwards. Lewis Copeland, Electric Lion Radio.

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That's the reason I don't like to use patterns or drawings on here first, because I think it restricts creativity sometimes. 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

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I interested not in truth, but in power, and in the maintenance of that power.

Yo, whoop yourselves, Lewis Copeland, Electric Light Radio. It's Friday evening, it is 8 o'clock, and it is still light outside. Something wrong with Mike. Hope you're groovy. I'll be in the chat room very soon, although it seems to be playing up like it did a couple of weeks ago. I can fix that. I fixed it last week, so just give me a couple of minutes. Anyway, whoop yourselves, I can see you all tuned in. Thank you for all tuning in. Okay, what am I going to do for the next 2 hours? Well, I got groovy as I've migrated all my music across. Got quite a lot of folders and music in here on the hard drive, so to speak. I came across loads of music I hadn't seen for ages, along with some new music that I'm going to play between now and 10 o'clock. Starting down tempo and getting funky and groovy in the mix very soon. But very different as well. Okay, let's do this. Whoop yourselves.

0: The Hidden Orchestra and Phil Cardwell. A track called Spoken. That's from a few years ago, but that's fantastic. I love that. Taken off the album Archipelago. And we kicked off with S-Tone, including Toco and a track called Super Cabana, which it said, so you should have known. Okay, I whoop to Herb, Asia and Jeff in the chat room. Managed to get in the chat room with a different browser, because one browser doesn't seem to like it. But there you go. Okay, right, two from a strange band, two left of centre tunes for you. Jenny's out.
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0: Fulgence and Vect, two tunes, Alliance and The Bump, taken from an album, Time Stress. Groovy stuff. Right, okay, this is where conceivably I think I can start mixing. Although at the slow groove we should end up healthy if we can do this. But we shall see. Oh, that might work if we put that up. See? Gotta watch what we're doing. Okay, we'll move yourselves. Now we go into some groovy funky musics. We'll move yourselves.
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I'll see you on Sunday. Catch a vibe. 7 till 9 in the chat room. 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Have some of this. Well, have a groovy weekend.

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0: afternoon or good evening, and welcome along to Asia and Claire Simone's Catch a Vibe, your weekly installment of wonderful music. Coming your way, courtesy of all the wonderful artists, producers, labels, and everybody else that sends us or points us in the right direction to some wonderful music. Asia's going to say hello, we're going to get on with this week's show.
1: Yeah, welcome along, and have a couple of hours of us spinning you gorgeous, gorgeous music. So, just sit back and enjoy it.

0: Okay, that's the first half done. 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

0: Oh, boo, I hear you all say, but you know what I'm going to say? As always, download the show and listen again and again and again and again. And also share the show with everybody. Just everybody. No holes barred whatsoever. Everybody. So have a good week ahead. Everybody. Everybody. Everybody. That's today's word. The word of the day is everybody. All inclusive and all of that. Have a good week ahead. Love and light from me and goodbye. And we'll see you the same time, same place next week.
1: And much of the same from me. Thank you for listening. Ta-ta.
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politicians on the evidence available to us. I interested not in truth, but in power, and in the maintenance of that power.

Good evening. Lewis Copeland, Electric Light Radio. This Friday evening here in London, it is 8 o'clock, or more precisely, 1 minute past 8. Hope you're groovy. I'll be in the chat room very shortly. And a usual eclectic mix of music this evening, taking us through till 10 o'clock here in the UK. UK, which is twilight time. Sun slowly going down. Okay, whoop yourselves.

0: That's Go Malacca and Ogum, taken off the Afro Brasilia album. And before that, we kicked off with Transmission Towers and a track called Sparse. Okie dokie. Woo-woo to Jeff in the chat room, and also Uncle Herb. And all you wonderful mystery listeners. Oh, don't press that. I didn't want to press that. I want to press this. Here. Okay, woo-woo.
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0: That is Eddie Forey. I would normally not speak in the middle of this, but this is a sound check for Herb. Can you hear me all right? You should be able to if you hear the music. This is an album by Eddie Forey. That was a track called The System. And this next track is also off the same album. It's, I like the title of this, Eerie Theory. Let's do it. Whoop, whoop.
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0: Hey, fellas, there's a guy here wants us to make a record.
1: What's that? You know, that's where you go to a studio with microphones and you sing and they put you on a nice round piece of plastic.
2: I don't want to be on any piece of plastic, whether it's nice or not.
0: But, Curly Joe, you can make a lot of money that way.
1: So put me on a piece of plastic then.

0: That is the Cat Pack and Walk Away. Before that, we had ED4A and Eerie Fairy, taken from the album Culture Today. Okie dokie. Right, let's play another couple. And then one more. And then we're going to get into the Friday night mixing bits and pieces like we usually do. Okie dokie. Right, what shall I do now? I'll play this for difference.
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Glass Beams, Black Sand, taken off the EP Mahal. Like that bit. And before that, we had Aphex Combo and Hibaros. Okay, one more track just to get us in the mood for disco dancing, and then we're going to go disco dancing. Well, you know, like we usually do. Whoop, whoop.

0: That is Soul Stunts and Mason Jax, and a track called Horizons, which is taken off the title track off the album, Horizons. And I've just realised I could have actually fitted that in the mix. I thought it was a bit too fast, but we are going to speed up to that near the end of the house mix, actually. So I could have put it in, so apologies about that, but it was, I thought more that would get us in the mood for it. Well, maybe it has anyway. Well, I hope so. Let's try this. Almost quarter to nine here. It's about an hour and 15 minutes in the mix. Whoop yourselves.
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We reflect on the not so long ago when freedom wasn't a distant word.

Okay, just a quick whoop-whoop for y'all. We're going to go back in time after this one. Well, this is kind of back in time, but we're going really back in time. Just to end the show off, just to let you know. Anyway, this is a good time to tell you before things get a bit crazy. Okay, back with the music. Whoop-whoop.

0: Mad Mike, Galaxy to Galaxy, High Tech Jazz. What a tune. Okie dokie. Right, there's two more left. I'm going to say goodbye now. Have a groovy weekend. I'll see you in the chat room on Sunday for Catch a Vibe. If you're around, Herb, Jeff, Asia, all crew, and your wonderful mystery listeners. Yeah, have a groovy weekend. I'll see you Sunday. Right, what am I doing? Yeah, we're going to play two disco tracks to finish. Okay.
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0: Good morning, good afternoon, or good evening, and welcome along to Asia and Claire Simone's Catch a Vibe. Thank you very much for covering one of our shows, Mr. Jeff. We do appreciate it. We had a lovely holiday in Spain, got a little bit of sun, and we're back all refreshed. Plenty of new music coming your way. The inbox was inundated while we were gone, so loads of new, really gorgeous stuff. So Asia's going to say hello, and we're going to get on with the show.
1: Yes, I'm going to second that as well. Thank you very, very much to our Jeff, Jazzy the G, for covering us. And we've got a spare show, so what we're going to do is we're going to fill it in the middle of the week for a change. Okay, enjoy the show.

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Your Jamaican DJ, Mama and Papa. 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

0: Well, I think I should say a very good evening, ladies and gentlemen, boys and girls, mom, dad, grandpa. It's a shaky leg night. It's a shaky leg night tonight, yeah? I tell you what, welcome. But first of all, my story is a story, okay? Did you have a good day? Did your husband or your boyfriend have a good day? In the family, who do the cooking? If she works, do you do the cooking? If she works, do you do the cooking? Are you with her? There she comes.
1: 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Mama and Papa, keep in tune and spread the word,
0: Well, as I was saying, you know me, Harry. Is she gonna work doing the cooking? When you come here, fish and chips. Never mind yourself, beautiful Wednesday night. And I do hope you keep my company, and I'm trying, but you're the best to keep yours. Also, visitors, if you just touch down in London or wherever you may be and tune into Electric Lion Radio, it's a Wednesday night in London City. 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
1: Splish splash, I was taking the bath.
0: Oh yes, he's all spruced up and smelling of that number one aftershave, ladies and gentlemen. It's DJ Challenger, you know. Soon takes us way out into space and then back to Earth with great music. Ladies and gentlemen, just sit back and enjoy the music coming down the radio from DJ Challenger playing the favorite sounds you can't wait to hear. Here comes our star, crawling through the door. No, I mean beaming through the door. Look at him. Oh, is he a picture today? With that number one aftershave, here he is, the man of the moment, DJ Challenger. Take it away. At our stunt. Your visual sensitivity is loading in. 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

0: Well, I'm quite sure you heard of one of our great singer passed away, okay? And, you know, I love his music, and I love the way he sings. I even love the way he operates on stage. Ladies and gentlemen, do not forget, Into the Electric Line Radio. You know?
1: Trinidad gave the world Calypso, then tried to silence it. The Mighty Sparrow, born Slinger Francisco in 1935, became the king of Calypso. 8 Calypso monarch titles, a voice that defined Trinidad's identity for decades. But before Sparrow ever picked up a mic, the British colonial government had already built a machine to crush Calypso. In 1937, police physically dumped an entire shipment of Calypso records into Port of Spain Harbor, into Port of Spain Harbor, into Port of Spain Harbor, into Port of Spain Harbor.
2: I know you've been waiting for him so long, so we're gonna go back. He gave you hits like Gina and Dinah. He gave you hits like A Mother's Love. And I could go on and on. He's going to take it whole night. But in 1992, he said, we're fighting for survival. Crown Heights justice. The both of them. Let's give the man a big Caribbean sunshine welcome at the Paramount, the Supreme Calypso King of the World. The Calypso Monarch of Trinidad and Tobago, 1992, the mighty...

Oh, selfish sweet. 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Just me make my mouth water, because I tell you what, saltfish cooked down with a little bit of pepper and thing and onions and thing like that, yeah? Yeah, you have scotch bonnet, pepper, and etc., yeah? And then, please, you have some green banana, you know what I mean, Harry, yeah? You have some green banana. And well, how you going, so? Then I tell you, the cream on top. No, Kalaloo, man. You're Kalaloo. Hey, you're going clear, you know?

Good morning, ladies and gentlemen, boys and girls, babes and sucklings. Welcome to the COB Liquor Time Fellow Morning Program. 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With DJ Challenger, your Jamaican DJ. 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And lick and fall back with coconut milk and mackerel. 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Challenger. 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

0: Kurt is nice and easy. Do not forget, it's a Wednesday night, you know. 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I bet you didn't know that. I'm sure you do.
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Facts First presents Powerball Lottery winner loses it all. Many people dream of winning the lottery. If they won millions of dollars, all their problems would be solved. They could live in a beautiful mansion, drive a fancy car, wear only designer clothes. With millions of dollars, they'd never have to work again. There are plenty of reasons why winning the lottery would be incredible. But when Marie Holmes won, she says that it was one of the worst things that ever happened to her. What would make a woman upset about winning $188 million? If you were to win the lottery, let's say $100 million, what would you do? Would you retire? What would you spend it on? Would you invest it? Nobody needed money more than Marie Holmes. When she won the Powerball, she was 26 years old. She was working at McDonald's and Walmart, trying to support her four children on her own. Shortly before winning the lottery, she had to quit both jobs after one of her children was diagnosed with cerebral palsy. The pressure was weighing on Marie. With four children and one with a debilitating disability, the pressure was mounting. So was the bills. And now that she couldn't work, things were even worse. In February of 2015, the Powerball jackpot was up to $564 million. Before heading home to her trailer home, she bought a ticket. After the drawing, Marie checked her ticket and realized that she was a winner. She says that she almost had a heart attack when she checked that ticket. She learned two other people also had winning numbers, so she was entitled to one-third of the jackpot. Like that's anything to complain about. Many people believe that when you win a jackpot, you turn your ticket in and you're immediately given the money, but that's not the case. Big winners, they need to go through a long process to claim their winnings. There's a lot of paperwork that needs to be filled out before you can get the money, and you have to decide if you're going to take all your winnings in one lump sum or receive it in installments over 30 years. While Marie, she could have taken her share of the prize, $188 million spread out over 30 years, but she chose to take one lump sum of $127 million. Marie, like most lottery winners, chose to take a lump sum. Marie took the money right up front, assuming she'd get $127 million and be on her way. But she didn't consider the fact that she'd have to pay taxes on that. All lottery winners are required to pay federal and state taxes. The state of North Carolina, they were entitled to 5.8% of Marie's winnings. And the federal government wanted their cut too, 25%. If the winnings are in the highest tax bracket, they can take up to 39.6%. Depending on how Marie was taxed, she would have had to pay up to $50 million in taxes. Marie had already figured out what she was planning to do with her money. She planned to move out of her trailer and buy a proper home. She wanted to set up college funds for her children, and she pledged to donate money to her church. She says that she struggled to support her children for so many years, she wanted to make sure to plan for their educations. While doing this, she wanted to make sure that they understood the value of a dollar, too. She vowed not to spoil her children. Unfortunately, she made some poor decisions with that money that left her wishing she had never won it at all. Marie had a boyfriend named Lamar McDowell, and when she got her money, she bought her boyfriend a $15,000 diamond-laced Rolex. There's a waste of money. He gladly took the watch, of course, knowing that there was more where that came from. He only had $100 in his bank account when he was arrested in 2014, so fortunately for him, he now had a girlfriend that could afford to bail him out, regardless of the cost. He denies that Marie paid $21 million to get him out of jail. He says that she paid just 10% of that. Still, that's a lot of money. When he was released from prison, he moved into the $350,000 home that Marie bought for her and her children. Shortly after Marie moved into her new home, people started calling and asking for money. Yeah, there's a big surprise. Friends and family members always seem to come out of the woodwork when somebody wins the lottery. And they started calling Marie about their money problems, and since Marie did have means to help them, she did. Giving a friend $10,000 didn't really seem like a lot of money, but when more and more people started asking for money, it really started adding up. This is a problem that many lottery winners have, and that's why experts suggest that lottery winners do whatever possible to keep their good fortune a secret. As if the constant phone calls weren't enough, Marie started to regret buying that dream house, too. The neighborhood she lived in was an affluent white neighborhood. The people in the neighborhood, they were not happy about a black family moving into the neighborhood, so they started to harass the family. Marie says that one of her neighbors set up a camera to record everything they were doing in the yard. If Marie were driving the speed limit, the neighbors would still wait for her to slow down.
The neighbors didn't threaten her, but they did want to harass her enough to make her want to move. Marie attended the Pleasant Hill Missionary Baptist Church since she was a child. She took the church's teachings to heart, and she chose to show the church and God her gratitude by giving the church 10% of her winnings. It's called a tithe. Had Marie been able to keep her winnings anonymous, that promise might not have come back to bite her. Unfortunately, in North Carolina, the names of lottery winners are made public, according to the law. Marie kept her promise, and she donated $700,000 to the church that was in desperate need of repairs. Marie's good fortune and her donation to the church caught the attention of a pastor named Kevin Matthews. He wasn't affiliated with Marie's church, but he thought that he could get a piece of the pie. He told her that God led him to her. She and Lamar believed him for some reason, and they invited him into their home for ministerial services, and also to help Lamar make better life choices. It wasn't long before this pastor made a request. It didn't take Pastor Matthews long to show his true colors, and he asked Marie for $500,000 to help him build a retreat. And he claims that Marie agreed, although there was no written agreement. The pastor didn't want to wait for Marie to come up with the money, so he began building the retreat with his own money. And when Marie didn't put up any money toward the retreat, the pastor sued her for $10 million. Since the entire cost of the project was $1.5 million, suing for $10 million was outrageous. The stress of the lawsuit and the defamatory statements made by the pastor, Marie developed anxiety and depression. She had to start taking medication to help relieve her symptoms. When people heard about what the pastor was doing, they were outraged that a man who claimed to be a man of God would be so greedy and hurtful. A YouTuber created a series of videos about the case that was called F You, Kevin Matthews. The pastor just wanted to vilify Marie, which caused a lot of stress. While all of this drama was going on with the pastor, rumors began to swirl about Marie and her boyfriend. Marie started hearing rumors that Lamar was cheating on her. There was even a rumor that Marie was paying off his mistress to get them to leave him alone. A video went viral on Facebook where an unnamed woman claimed she was having a relationship with Lamar and he was taking money from Marie to pay for sexual favors from other women. All of this drama, combined with the problems with that pastor, it was pushing Marie over the edge. She didn't know what to do. Finally, someone stepped forward to help Marie. Iyanla Van Zandt is a well-known author, motivational speaker, and a life coach. She also had a TV show called Iyanla, Fix My Life. She offered to help Marie regain control of her life. Marie's mother, Fontella, also went on the show, and she told Marie a secret that she'd been hiding. It was Fontella who picked the numbers, but told her daughter that they were random. Fontella told the daughter that the numbers she chose were deliberate, and she picked them after having a dream that she had about Marie's brother who had passed away. Fontella used his birthday, the number 3 because he was her third child, and the number 25 because that's how old he would have been that year. She said she never told Marie how she chose the numbers because she wanted her daughter and her friends to have a better life. Lamar's gang name was Hot Sauce, and the truth about the money that Marie spent on his bail, well, it turned out that she bailed him out 3 times. Right after Marie won the cash, she bailed out her boyfriend and spent $3 million doing it. He kept getting into trouble, and less than a year later, she had to spend another $6 million to get him out of jail. He didn't change his behavior after that either. He was arrested the 3rd time. This time, she paid $12 million to get him out. Lamar was taking advantage of Marie's kind heart, and each time he got out of jail, he would get arrested again. Each time, the arrests took place in front of her children. People didn't like what was happening to Marie, and she didn't like the people were bashing her for bailing her boyfriend out. He claimed that since he was the father of her youngest child, she was doing what was best for the family. As if Marie wasn't going through enough, people began bullying her. They accused her of stealing her mother's lottery ticket, even though Fontella admitted on the show that she gave the ticket to her daughter. During the taping of the show, Marie also found out that her boyfriend and the father of her youngest child was sentenced to 7 years in jail. Some even accused Marie of not being a good Catholic. Because the Catholic Church is against gambling, some people believe that she should never have bought a ticket in the first place. That's something the priests disagree with, though. Many church youth groups hold raffles, and many churches host bingo nights. How's that any different? They're all forms of gambling. The stress was wearing on Marie terribly, but between her own inner strength and help from Iyanla, she didn't let the stress break her. She managed to hold it together and do something good.
But we wanted to do something despite all the difficult things that were going on in her life. She created the Marie Holmes Foundation, which helped people who were in her situation before she won the lottery. It was designed to help struggling families and underprivileged children. Her organization often holds large events where school supplies and toys for the holiday season are given out. Anyone who wins the lottery should use Marie's story as a cautionary tale. If you win the lottery, the first thing you should do is understand the tax laws before choosing the lump sum or the monthly payouts. Also, hire a financial advisor who can help you manage your money responsibly. Finally, if possible, keep your sudden windfall private. If your state doesn't allow that, don't flaunt your good fortune online. If strangers start calling, hang up. I'd even recommend if they are relatives you haven't heard from in 30 years, hang up. It's best to try and remain anonymous if you can. If you learn anything from Marie's story, it's that you should keep quiet about your lottery winnings and get the necessary guidance immediately. This Powerball lottery winner loses it all. She managed to do some good things with her winnings, but she still wishes she had never won.

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King Challenger. The night time is the right time.

Welcome to Jamaican Things, and today we'll be showcasing 10 of Jamaica's most underrated attractions. For this list, we'll be counting down 10 extremely outstanding, breathtaking, or historical sites overshadowed by more popular attractions. Number 10, the Milk River Mineral Bath. The Milk River Mineral Bath in Clarendon is said to have the highest level of radioactivity than

take a tour along one of Jamaica's longest rivers. Its name refers to the darkness of the riverbed. If you're a nature lover, take this thrilling and educational tour on the Black River Safari to learn more about the river's history and wildlife. Number 7. The Firewater Healing Spring. Located in St. Anne's Bay, the Windsor Mineral Spring, more commonly known as Firewater, is a small pool of water with a very unusual quality. The pool's water can catch fire. This phenomenon is believed to be caused by a high concentration of sulfur in the water. Visitors are guided to the pool and are allowed to walk through the flaming water. Number 6. The Blue Lagoon. Located in Port Antonio, the Blue Lagoon is ideal for families and honeymooners. With glistening turquoise blue water surrounded by lush greenery, the Blue Lagoon is a vision of beauty. The site was even featured in the Brooke Shields movie, The Blue Lagoon. Number 5. Reggae Falls. Located in St. Thomas, the site was once a hydroelectric plant. However, the dreams of one St. Thomas resident turned this site into a tourist attraction.

About 20 kilometers north of Kingston lies the small village of Castleton, home of the Castleton Botanical Gardens. The gardens was opened in 1862, which makes it one of the oldest public botanical gardens in the Western Hemisphere. Added to the attraction is the cooling water of the

Wise Falls is one of Jamaica's finest natural attractions. 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One interesting fact about the site is that the falls was featured in Hollywood films, including Tom Cruise's Cocktail.

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Once I say take you right back in time, and I tell you something. Can I remind you about something? You must remember Billy Burton's. Remember Burton's, don't you? You must remember Burton's if you was around those days, okay? Burton's in after the Wisden Green train station, straight up the top, yeah? And there is a big traffic light. Well, on the opposite of it there, that's where they used to have Master Billy, you know what I mean? People used to go there on a Saturday night. And all them tracks there, well, these tracks never made yet anyway. But I'm telling you, on a Saturday night, but they call it Burton's.

no woman, no crowd. I'm just, well, Tony, I'm going to say a big I go now to my good buddy, Tony. I hope you, I hope when Billy was using as a pillow, you know, a hot pillow, I hope you have played here as well. But Billy, we're talking about Quick Load Broadway, yeah? Yeah, we used to call it my lovely Burton's. So, Tony, did you have the opportunity to work in Quicklywood Electronics or Quicklywood itself? Which one? Just wondered.

Just want to remind you that on a Wednesday night, Wednesday, you know, what do you call Wednesday? You know, I did say it last week. Can you remember what it is? Can you recall that I said Wednesdays? Hump. If it is your birthday, hey, happy birthday, y'all. Yeah. I hope them treat you well. 20 minutes past, we just started there, 21 minutes past 10 o'clock. If it is your birthday, happy birthday.

Awesome study coming from Master T. Where Maurice, happy birthday. If it is your birthday, right, you got enough time to, you know, help yourself with the birthday greetings, okay? And I hope you get some lovely cards, okay? It doesn't matter who you are, where you are, who you intend to stay with. But can I say...

Well, as I said, it comes from one and only master, Jimmy Riley, good friend of yours, and I'm quite sure it's a good friend of yours. It's a Wednesday night, did you know that? I wish to ask the question. Coming from Electric Light Radio, nice and easy, no fuss, no rush, no fuss.

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1: I was going to say, ladies and gentlemen, I've got a good friend of mine. 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He will never answer his phone. But when I do speak to him, hear what he says to me. He was on holiday. I never see a man go on holiday. And I trying to tell you this. He's not in England. He traveled the continent always on holiday. How does he do it?

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There are people in this auditorium and around the world who desperately need a miracle in their life today. You need it in your health. You need it in your family, in your marriage, in your business. The purpose of this sermon series is to teach you how to have a miracle in your personal life. We begin today with the miracle in your mouth, because the words that you speak are life and death. Proverbs 18:21 says, life and death are in the power of the tongue. Say that with me. Life and death are in the power of the tongue. Nothing in between, good or bad.

eyes, two ears, two nostrils, and one mouth, because one mouth is all you can control. Maybe sometimes we don't do so well at that. The Bible message is, control your tongue, or it will destroy everything you hold dear. Today we're going to establish the Bible fact that miracles still happen. Turn our attention to the power of your tongue, and then give you the ability to experience a miracle in your life before you leave this auditorium. Read with me Job 22:28. Ready? And you will also declare a thing, and it will be established for you. When you declare the whole word of God, you are speaking the most powerful utterance that can be spoken on earth. You have that power and that connection with the Lord. The miracle in your mouth. Father, I thank you for this day. Thank you for these people who are here. Now let the anointing of the Holy Spirit fill this place, and let us receive the divine wisdom of heaven, that our lives might be blessed exceedingly abundantly above all that we can ask or imagine. In Jesus' name we pray and ask it, and all of God's children said amen. You may be seated. Look at the parade of miracles that are in the Bible. In the beginning, God created the heavens and the earth. He breathed into a handful of dirt, and man became a living soul. He scattered the stars against the velvet of the night. The sun and the moon, all are celestial evangelists, testifying to every nation in every language that there is a creator greater than man that made all of this happen. God's miracle-working power delivered the Jewish people from 430 years of Egyptian bondage by a parade of miracles. The virgin birth of Jesus Christ was a staggering miracle that turned the world upside down. The birth of Jesus Christ shook the Roman Empire. In the ministry of Jesus, it was based upon miracles. Listen, people didn't go hear Jesus because he was a rabbi. Israel was full of brilliant rabbis. They went to see Jesus because it was a demonstration and parade of supernatural power, the miracles. He changed water into wine. He cleansed the leper, something that was impossible for man. He walked on water, which was impossible to man. He raised Lazarus from the dead. Read this text, and from the birth in Bethlehem until the resurrection morning, it is one major miracle right after the other. The message is, our God is a God of miracles, and those miracles are still for today. Give the Lord praise in the house. People ask, so how do you know that they're for today? Because the Bible says the Lord is the same yesterday, today, and forever. What Jesus did in his ministry is what you should be able to expect when you go to church. And if your church doesn't believe in miracles, you need to find another church, because the New Testament is filled with miracles. You should be able to experience that in your life. When you want what you've never had, you've got to do what you've never done. Have faith in God. You have to believe it to achieve it. Believe it to achieve it. You need to expect a miracle. Develop the miracle mentality. The Bible, nothing is impossible to those that believe and are called according to the purposes of God. Do you believe that verse? Do you, as a person, believe that verse? Nothing is impossible. Nothing. Nothing. Nothing. When that really breaks through your cerebral cortex and it registers, it will change your life forever. You'll never feel sorry for yourself another day. You'll be looking for a way to turn the power of God loose on the things that disturb you, or those who come against you, or the adversary. You have the horsepower to be more than a conqueror through Jesus Christ. Act like it, live like it, and talk like it. There are some who teach

0: The age of miracles is over. You're dead wrong. And here's why. If miracles were supposed to stop with the apostles, as some teach, why did James, who was the last apostle, teach in James 5:14, saying, "Is there any sick among you? Let them call for the elders of the church. Let them anoint them with oil and pray the prayer of faith and save the sick, and the Lord shall raise them up." That's a miracle. James, who was the brother of Jesus, was the last apostle. If God wanted miracles to stop, why was James telling the church to keep on praying and believing for miracles in the future for people who were sick and afflicted? Why did James make this shocking statement to his followers? Why did Jesus make this statement? "Greater things than these shall you do." Greater things? Greater than raise the dead? Greater than walking on water? Greater than changing water into wine? Greater than that? There are simply no limitations to us. We have tried to put God in a box and contain him to a 90-minute experience on Sunday morning. My friend, if that's all you have, you need to really know the God of the Bible. It is a 24/7 mega experience with God's power, looking for a way to escape and demonstrate himself to you. Where do we go for miracles? I've often said this. Miracles come in cans. When you go to the supermarket, every product known to man can be found in cans. Little cans, big cans. In the Bible it says, "I can through Christ." You are needing to develop the birthing mentality. There's a miracle on every shelf in this book. You can have a better marriage. You can get free from your addiction. I can recover from this financial crisis created by the coronavirus pandemic. I can be healed from this dreaded disease. I can be delivered from anger. I can be delivered from resentment. I can get over rejection and bitterness and the heartache that I'm living through. I can climb this impossible mountain. I can go through the valley of the shadow of death, for thou art with me. I can do all things through Christ who strengthens me. I can, I can, I can. Nothing is impossible. Give him praise in the house. When you want something you've never had, you've got to do something you've never done. Many of you watching this telecast need a miracle. We're going to have a prayer so that you can experience a miracle. I want you to develop a miracle mentality. Nothing is impossible to those that believe. Consider the supernatural power of your tongue as recorded in the Bible. Proverbs 21:23. "He who guards his mouth and his tongue keeps himself from calamity." You hear that last word? Calamity. You can talk your way into the grave. Medical science has proved that. You can talk your way into deep depression. You can listen your way into depression. You watch fake news long enough and you'll be sick 24/7. You can talk your way into a divorce. You can talk your way into hell. The Bible says all liars shall have their part in the lake of fire. You have to talk to lie. Your tongue does that, but your brain gives it the permission. You've heard people say, "Well, I said that without thinking." That's not possible. You may have said it and tried to get it back a split second after you said it, but you said it. You know, maybe we should stop disliking people for what we've heard about them and be grateful God does not dislike us for what he knows about us.
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0: Job 22:28, you shall decree a thing. That's a proclamation. You shall speak in an existence based upon the word of God, and it shall be established for you. There is a miracle in your mouth looking for a way to happen. Words have power. The tongue is a fire, a world of iniquity. The tongue defiles the whole body, and it is set on fire of hell. That's in the Bible, word for word. The words you speak are vital to your health and well-being, or your words can poison your mind, it can poison your spirit, your emotions, it can poison your health, it can poison your marriage, it can poison your future. Words can do that. Solomon writes principles of speech in Proverbs. Proverbs 18:7, a fool's mouth is his destruction, and his lips are a snare to his soul. A snare is a trap. A snare is something that catches an animal and doesn't let it go. How many of you have been entrapped by your own speech from time to time? God bless all 10 of you. Proverbs 12:18, the tongue of the wise is health. Health. Meaning you can talk your way into physical sickness. Proverbs 13:3, he who guards his mouth preserves his life, and he who opens his lips shall have destruction. Proverbs 15:4, a gentle tongue with its healing power is a tree of life. Your tongue, according to Solomon, is a tree of life, but willful contrariness in it brings and breaks down the spirit. Let me ask you a question. Are you contrary? Do you like to argue? Do you enjoy cutting other people down? Your tongue is set on fire of hell. That's not a cute trait. Let me tell you the story of the experience of my Uncle Joel LeVon Hagee. Uncle Joel was a pastor all of his adult life. He was a wonderful man. He was a fabulous preacher. He had a heart attack. He believed the Word of God had healing power, and he made a tape of all of the healing verses in the Bible from Genesis to Revelation. And he told his wife, Vivian, if I ever have another heart attack, put these healing verses in my ears, no matter what the doctor says, put them in my ears. It happened. Years later, he had a major heart attack. The EMS came to his home. The EMS personnel could not revive him. They raced him to Mercy Hospital in Oklahoma City. Another uncle of mine who was there, Dr. Robertson, who was the chief of staff of that hospital, received Uncle Joel and raced him to the ER room. They hooked him up to the machines and he flatlined. That's not good news. My aunt immediately put the headphones on his head, the recording verses of Uncle Joel. The medical staff looked at her like she's lost her mind. As they started to leave the room, the heart monitor began to boop, boop, boop. And the nurse said, he's got a heartbeat. My uncle not only recovered, in a few days he was up and home. there was a scramble for those tapes in the hospital with the healing verses when Uncle Joel was discharged. I got a copy. I made it available to our church members and television audience, and those tapes are now all over the world producing a parade of miracles. You can get a copy of those tapes by jhm.org/healer. There's a miracle in your mouth. How's that work? This is how it works. I, John Hagee, proclaim, based on the authority of the Word of God, that I shall live and not die, but I shall declare the works of the Lord. Psalms 118:17. You have forgiven all of my iniquities. You have healed all of my diseases. You have healed me from heart condition. You have healed me from myasthenia gravis. You have redeemed my life from destruction. When that demonized man entered our church and tried to shoot me 6 times at a point-blank range, you were there, and the angels of God protected me. Psalms 103, bless the Lord, O my soul, and forget not all of his benefits. What are they? Who forgives your iniquities and heals all of your diseases. Amen. What is an iniquity? An iniquity is a sin that you know is a sin while you're committing the sin, and you commit the sin anyway. Because there are sins of omission and commission. I'm not going to get into that. But when you know you're doing wrong and you do it anyway, God says, even I'll forgive that. And heals all of your diseases. Nothing is impossible with God. God's limitation is our faith factor. Here's the problem with Christians and faith. The Bible says faith cometh. Cometh is a Greek continuance verb. That means it's in the process of growing. People don't ask God for little things, and then when they get to major things, their faith has not been developed. Start believing God for little things, and they'll get bigger and better and larger. He wants to do that, but you need to start somewhere. When you go to the gym, you don't go to the barbell with 500 pounds. You get the one with 5. Start where you are. Miracles I have witnessed. Donna went to the doctor years ago and said, you have cancer of the breast. She had a double mastectomy. The doctors went back in to examine and said, we cannot find it. You did have it, but you don't have it. She now enjoys ridiculously good health. My daughter Tish came to my house. She put her foot inside my house, and I saw a little knot on the ankle. I said, where'd that come from? She said, that happened last Friday. It just popped up. I said, what is that? She said, I don't know. We're going to find out. We had her check Monday. It was, according to the cancer doctor, one of the most aggressive types of cancer that you can have. We looked on the internet. Life expectancy, 6 months. First level of treatment, amputation. I said, God, heal my daughter. She went to the doctor. She had a surgery. That 6 months happened and gone 10 years ago. My daughter is in perfect health because she has been touched by the great physician who gave her absolute victory over all of this. Point, when you get your mouth right, things will go right. Let me give you 4 Bible conditions for healing very quickly. 1, you have to confess all of your known sin. God demands that you get your sin question taken care of. 2, believe it is God's will to heal you. Expect the miracle. The Bible says, beloved, I wish above all things that you may prosper and be in good health, even as your soul prospers. God said to Israel, if you will obey me, I will put none of these diseases upon you. Talking about the diseases that were in Egypt. I am the Lord your God that healeth thee. And all of the children of Israel, over 1 million people, for 40 years, not one was sick or feeble among them, because God was their health policy. I'm telling you, God can be your health policy, especially right now, with what's going on in the United States of America. Mark 16:17, these signs shall follow them that believe. In my name they shall cast out demons, they shall lay hands on the sick, and they shall recover. They shall recover. They shall recover. Give the Lord praise in the house. Thirdly, the healing power of God is activated by the Word of God. My son, forget not my law. That's the Word of God. For length of days and long life it shall give you. This is the greatest health manual you can read. The Bible says it shall be health to your navel. The navel is the source of life of a baby in the womb of the mother. And marrow to the bones. In the marrow of your bones is where the red blood cells are resuscitated and re-energized. This is the source of life. This is the source of restoration. Proverbs 4, the word of God is life to those who find them and health to all of their flesh. How often do you read the Bible? It's the greatest health manual in print. It's the greatest spiritual charger and energizer you will ever experience. Don't just carry it to church for 90 minutes on Sunday morning. Live by it, read it, obey it. Let it change your way of thinking, your way of talking, your way of living. This is the Word of God. Give the Lord praise in the house.

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Summer's love.